0: established. There's an election, and this government finally is run for the people, of the people, and by the people.
1: According to your experience, what is the role that Italy could attend in this process?
0: Support it. That's all she's asking. Not asking for troops, not asking for foreign intervention. This can only happen from within. She doesn't want troops from America either. She wants our support that we're similar. We're the same. We're all on the same side. They're on the other side.
2: مصاحبه سیمای آزادی با فابیو رامپلی، نایب رئیس پارلمان ایتالیا. به رسمیت شناختن مقاومت ایران بسیار مهم است. ضروری است ایران را از این دیکتاتوری خونبار آزاد کنیم.

0: she drove it off the dock wall.
1: And rose on her
0: through the dawn.
1: And rose on her
0: through the dawn.